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I gotta say, all these ladies are repping, from Gracie Abrams to Sienna Spiro. She's new on the map. Well, kind of, sort of. Her name is Bella Kay. I love it. I love it. I love it. It's K92. We on. I like being you.

Yo, R-Nators, get excited. She's officially re-releasing the 10th anniversary edition for Dangerous Woman, including a brand new song called New Better Part 2. Official release will be on the 29th. Ariana Grande, Twilight Zone, K92.

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Okay, so the word is Harry Styles and Zoe Kravitz. They're going to have a small wedding in the UK, probably around Christmas time, something low-key. And to be honest, I think that's the best way, especially when you're famous, you know what I mean? It's K92.

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update on the Great Guest Giveaway. It'll begin Thursday the 28th. It's official. K92, $1,000 in free gas. Monica and Antoine will give you the first keyword at 7 a.m. Then it continues every weekday from 9 a.m. to 9 p.m. 9 a.m. to 9 p.m. again. 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So

92. What up? It's Julian. For what it's worth, apparently the average gas prices in every single state, is above $4. Again, not a solution. I just thought I'd share. K92. 4

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definite relief that this stat exists because honestly, I thought something was wrong with me. It's K92. I'm Julian. Apparently, most Americans remember very little from their early childhood. I don't remember a thing except for the bad stuff. Only 9% remember much from age 6, while 24% recall nothing from that time period. All I recall is my mom yelling at me in curse words in Chinese, and that's about it.

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She'll be all right. 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And in fact, tonight, she did confirm. 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It just teaches the heart how

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She'll be all right. 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

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HITS. 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

0: It's your K92 morning thing with Monica and Antoine. And the weather today is going to be cloudy, a high of 56. It's currently 54 in Roanoke, 54 in Lynchburg, and 53 in the NRV.
1: And with it being Memorial Day weekend, if you are attending a Memorial Day cookout, what side do you think with 100% certainty will be at that cookout? We're going to talk sides next on K92.

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1: It is Memorial Day weekend, which means an extended weekend for a lot of people. Mm-hmm. And usually during extended weekends, someone's going to cook out.
2: Yes.
1: Someone's going to get on the grill. They're going to throw a little barbecue. So the question is, what side do you most expect to be at the cookout? You can text in to 52353. Monica, if you had to say one side was 100% going to be at a cookout you attended this weekend, what would that side be?
2: Macaroni and cheese.
1: Macaroni and cheese? 100% sure that that would be...
2: Yep. It's going to be there.
1: Oh, okay. For me, it's potato chips.
2: Oh, yeah.
1: Potato chips, I know for certain will be there, but according to a recent poll done in Virginia, the number one side that you can expect to be there is salad.
2: Salad.
1: Yeah, they say salad has the highest probability to be at any cookout that goes down in Virginia this Memorial Day weekend.
2: Okay, I mean, I like it to be there so we can feel like we attempted to be healthier. Like, you know, that's what
1: it's
2: it is.
1: There. It's there. Out there.
2: Yeah.
1: Maybe grab a piece of lettuce and put it on your burger instead.
2: Yeah, at that point, it's kind of like a bouquet on the table.

0: It's just a little greenery.
1: Decoration. Let's see. If you were in Iowa, you would have the highest chance of having asparagus as a side.
0: I don't mind that.
1: That'd be number one. In Maine, buffalo chicken dip.
0: Mm-hmm, that's good stuff.
1: Don't think you mind that either. In North Dakota, which I might have to look up to see exactly what this is. Cowboy caviar.
0: Oh, I think that's with the corn and black beans and tomatoes and red onion and stuff like that. It's good.
1: I'll take your word for it. What is this? E-L-O-T-E.
0: Elote?
1: Elote?
0: That's in Oklahoma. Mexican corn.
1: That's in Oklahoma.
0: Yeah, I mean, of course, somebody will text me if I'm wrong, but I believe it's like when you have the Mexican corn dip or, you know, like something like that.
1: Yeah, I'm scrolling it right now. It's a split between elote and potato chips. Most states have salad. Like New Hampshire's number one is potato chips, is what I thought. Uh-huh. For me, let's see. What else we got? Anything else jumping out at me? There's nothing really else. Oh, nachos in Arkansas. Nachos. And in Alaska, macaroni salad. Macaroni and cheese is not number one in any state. Not a single southern state has mac and cheese number one.
0: But macaroni salad, I always feel like that has a fly on it. Like every time I see a macaroni salad, I'm like, okay, where's the fly? There's always a fly landed in.
1: Near it?
0: Yeah.
1: I don't remember the last cookout I was at that had mac and cheese. I'm going to be honest. I cannot think of the most recent cookouts I've been to, there's hamburgers, hot dogs, obviously. But as far as the sides, there might be baked beans, potato chips, salad. But mac and cheese is not typical at my cookouts anymore.
0: My friend group chat, they're talking about who's making the macaroni and cheese.
1: That's interesting. Is your cookout outside, too? Are you eating outside?
0: Yeah, I mean, of course, they're calling for rain or whatever, but...
1: I don't like mac and cheese outside, either. I feel like it's too hot and too heavy to eat outside. Baked beans, fine.
0: Baked beans are all right for
1: you. I need to be sitting at a dining room table to properly enjoy it. What's at your cookout? You can text in to 52353.

0: It's your K92 morning thing with Monica and Antoine, and we need to talk to Ben in the situation. What's happening?
1: Yeah, so it's about my girlfriend. I don't know how else to say it. She won't let me break up with her.
0: Okay.
2: That's unfortunate. Maybe she knows what's best for you.
0: Well, we're going to get more details from you, Ben, in just a few minutes on K92.
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0: You're the patient, and we're the therapist. Time for The Situation with the K92 Morning Thing.
1: All right, we have Ben in The Situation today. You said your girlfriend, she will not allow you to break up with her.
2: Well, so I've been dating this girl for, about a month. And it's pretty clear to me that we are, in fact, not a match.
3: Okay.
2: It's kind of unfortunate, and it doesn't seem like she cares how I feel about it.
1: So you say she doesn't care. What is she doing?
2: Well, so basically every time I'm trying to like just stop contacting, I won't call her, I won't text her, she continues to call me daily, send me text messages. Mm. And then even if I'm not answering the phone, she comes and shows up.
1: Oh, okay. But you told her that you want to call things off, and she won't let it happen.
2: Yeah, it's exactly right. I mean, I really don't want to be mean about it, but I'm having a hard time figuring out how to tell her in a way that she understands. And I'm starting to get to the point where it's like, I just kind of want her to go away.
3: Yeah, you might just have to be upfront with her. Like, it might come across mean, but you're just going to have to be straightforward and blunt, because obviously she's not picking it up, and it's hard. Right? Huh. Because she's still invested in the relationship. She's still invested in you. And, you know, sometimes that playing hard to get becomes a little overstated.
1: Mm-hmm.
3: And maybe that's what she thinks that you're doing. But you're going to have that tough conversation with her and be prepared for tears.
1: So you're telling Ben to go ahead, hurt her feelings so she will stop.
3: I don't know another way. Yep. I don't know. Maybe someone else knows another way.
1: All right. Hey, Ben, we're going to try to get some help for you. So go ahead and start texting in to 52353 or call us at 540-774-9236. Let's help out Ben in The Situation on K92.

0: The Situation with the K92 Morning Thing continues now.
1: Oh, Ben. Ben has said he's trying to break up with his girlfriend, and she won't let it happen.
2: I really wish I would have thought about it and had the Michael Jackson song, Ben. Ready to play. I'm sorry.
1: Yeah, because Ben, he said, I don't know what to do because, you know, if she keeps texting me, if I don't reply back, then she shows up at the house. Like, she is not taking no for an answer.
2: She's like, we're going to be together.
1: Like, you are my person, whether you believe it or not. And so he's like, what do I do with this? And we asked you to text in to 52353 or give a call at 540-774-9236. And we have some texts.
2: Yeah. Mark of Roanoke says, Ben needs to move. Not run. Ben needs to move. She is a lunatic. She's not going away that easily.
1: He can't just move.
2: I mean, I think he can. Or file a restraining order.
1: Is that what he's going to do? Because Brianna of Rocky Mountain, she says, is Ben kind of leading her on? Something feels off with his story. I don't think he was as direct as he claimed to be.
2: I will say this. Men are extremely phony in the sense that, like, when guys get together, guys will say, you know what's hot? Crazy. Crazy is hot.
1: What else are guys saying at the table?
2: I love me a crazy woman. And then when you get a crazy woman, now all of a sudden, she won't take a hint.
1: Okay, so then when you sit back down with the guys, what are y'all saying?
2: No, we ain't talking about nothing else. Lindsay from Salem texted it into 52353. He should try to tell her again and then go from there. She may not have processed it exactly what is going on with their relationship.
1: Okay, so she just hasn't. It just hasn't really set in that, he doesn't want this relationship.
2: Wait, did he say not
1: did
2: be together?
1: Did he say not?
2: I thought it was just today he didn't want to be together.
1: Take that casserole back out though.
2: Yeah, and Monica, you cannot be asking me what the men be talking about the tables. I told too much by telling you that.
1: Well, you said they said that, and then you come back together, and you say, oh, she's crazy, and then what else happens?
2: And then we say, amen.

0: If you're talking about it, so are we.
1: What's trending? What's trending?
0: It's Trending Topics with the K92 Morning Thing.
2: After signing a one-year, $25 million contract, Aaron Rodgers, is he going to retire following his 2026 NFL season?
3: Yes.
4: As in your last year?
3: This is it, yeah.
5: This is it.
2: It's a wrap. He's 42. He's going to retire.
5: It's about time. He has this conversation every offseason. He always drags out signing with the team, joining the team. So I think he's reached that point in his life where he knows it's time to step away.
2: So you believe him?
5: Oh, 1,000% I believe him. And I also believe him when he says that once he retires, you are not going to see him again. He's not going to be on the TV shows like retired players
2: do. Yeah, so like SportsCenter, you don't see him being up on SportsCenter or doing that?
5: No.
2: Commentary?
5: He's not likable. Oh. He's very athletic, he's very talented, he's very gifted, but he's not likable, and I think he knows that about himself. He doesn't want to be around people either.
2: I like him because of that, because he has self-awareness.
5: Well,
2: he's like, I know I'm unlikable.
5: He's self-aware because so many people have told him that.
2: Oh, okay, whatever, mind. All right, well, Jelly Roll, he decided to take a chance at stand-up. So he was at Netflix's a Joke Fest in L.A., and so you go give a listen, see if you give a laugh.
6: I walked right out here and looked at the crowd and was like, man, I'm fixing to get myself in some real trouble, dude. I think the last time I was this nervous, I was in front of the parole board. Y'all, I figured if Post Malone could try country music, I could try comedy. I have lost quite a bit of weight. I was always fat, but when I was born, it wasn't a delivery. It was a DiGiorno's.
5: Okay. I mean, it's celebrity comedy.
2: It is.
5: People are gonna laugh because it's Jelly Roll, and we love Jelly Roll. But yeah,
2: just don't.
5: I mean,
2: that's what it sounds like.
5: It was cool. It was cool for what it was. So I enjoyed that. 22 seconds.
2: All right. Well, with that review, I would say if I was Jelly Roll, I'd be like, okay, well, that means don't ever do it again.
5: I would just say stick to the rivers and the lakes that you're used to.
2: All right. Sherry Shepherd, she had to say goodbye to her talk show. Of course, we got the announcement that she was going to cancel it 3 months ago. And they said that's citing the challenges, daytime television landscape and high production costs. You know, so she had to say goodbye to her viewers.
7: This is the last episode of Sherry. When I say, hey, family, I don't take it lightly, because for 1 hour every day, I really felt like everybody here and at home was my family. I did. So seriously, thank you.
2: That's good. Oprah Winfrey even showed up as a guest for the last show.
5: It's tough. Like, you really have to do something out the box to have daytime TV
2: especially
5: show
2: nowadays.
5: Work. It has to be controversy. It has to be a panel. It's hard for just one person.
2: So you're saying it has to be Wendy Williams? How you doing?
5: Absolutely not. It has to be like The View, where The View is going to have arguments and fights.
2: All right. So Stephen Colbert, he also had to say goodbye to The Late Show last night. And one of his guests, it was star-studded. Of course, he had Paul Rudd, Bryan Cranston, as well as Ryan Reynolds.
8: Ryan, it's great to see you, but I hate to tell you, buddy, you're not my last guest.
9: Ouchie. Okay, well, you know, in that case, I'm just happy to be here, you know, pay my respects to one of the world's greatest entertainers on his last night at the Ed Sullivan Theater.
8: Wow, well, thank you.
9: I was talking about your keyboardist, Corey Bernhardt.
5: Such a jerk.
2: Yeah. And he also had Paul McCartney actually show up as the final guest and even perform his song, Hello, Goodbye.
5: Yeah, absolutely. One thing I loved about it is Jimmy Kimmel and Jimmy Fallon both aired reruns of their show last night so that everyone could watch Stephen Colbert. They said, reruns, don't watch our show. Say goodbye to this legend. And Stephen Colbert, he is a legend at what he does.
0: And that's What's Trending with the K92 Morning Thing. Here's what's coming up next on the K92 Morning Thing.
5: We are calling someone at 8:20 this morning to give them $1,000 in free gas, courtesy of Southern Team Auto Mall. 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

mundane, a masterpiece. Oh my, my, oh my, my love. 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

0: your K92 Morning Thing with Monica and Antoine. And a cloudy Friday, a high of 56. It's currently 54 in Roanoke, 54 in Lynchburg, and 53 in the NRV.
1: What age should we retire nicknames? Is there an age when nicknames have to be retired and you just go by your government birth name? I asked that because I was recently called out by still calling someone by their nickname, even though they didn't want it anymore. I'll tell you more next.

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1: All right, because we're trying to give someone, we are going to give someone $1,000 this morning at 8:20.
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1: Is there an age? Is there an age that nickname should be retired? You can text in to 52353 and share your thoughts on it. I go back and forth on it.
2: Oh.
1: On whether or not you can age out of a nickname.
2: Because it depends. Like, my mom still has a nickname for me, but that's my mom.
1: I know, and I was thinking about that. Well, your mother has a nickname.
2: She's Trigger.
1: Her birth name is not Trigger.
2: No.
1: Okay, that's what.
2: No, but everybody.
1: I just knew you were about to say, no, actually, Antoine.
2: She has changed her name over to Trigger.
1: Her name is, she was born Trigger when.
2: No, she was born Eleanor.
1: Yeah, mm-hmm. See, but she still goes by Trigger.
2: Yep.
1: And you could argue that your mom has reached the age that if you were going to institute a retirement for nicknames, your mother has probably reached that age.
2: Yeah.
1: But everyone still calls her Trigger. She wants to be known.
2: Yeah, she's known as Trigger forever.
1: As Trigger.
2: Mm-hmm.
1: But you said that she has a nickname for you.
2: Yeah.
1: But only she can call you
2: She
1: that.
2: Can only call me that, yeah.
1: You've aged out of it. Was there any point that other people called you that nickname? You don't have to share what it is.
2: Okay, well, she calls me Puddin'.
1: Okay, and did so anyone else ever call you Puddin'? Like your cousins, uncles, aunts, or anything?
2: They called me Rooster. And okay. that had to nip that, I feel like, and it was in high school.
1: Like,
2: that has
1: what
2: to
1: age.
2: Go. Yeah.
1: So, you didn't want to be called Rooster at your grown age?
2: No, it's like that was that country name, because I was chasing roosters all the time.
1: The K92 Morning Thing with Rooster and Antoine. I think it has a ring to it. No, the reason I'm bringing it up, because one of my best friends, grew up together.
2: Mm-hmm.
1: He has a brother. His brother's birth name is Robert.
2: Okay.
1: But growing up, what do you think we called Robert? Growing up as kids. Bobby.
2: Uh-huh.
1: He was Bobby. Yeah. Bobby, like Bobby Brown.
2: Uh-huh.
1: He was Bobby from day one. And then recently, we were having a conversation, and he just said, I don't go by Bobby anymore. It's Robert. And
2: He's a grown man.
1: I'm like, what are you talking about? He goes, yeah, Bobby is a little more kiddish. Like, Robert, I got a business now.
2: I'm doing this. He stomped his foot.
1: I'm doing that. Like, I am Robert now. And I said, no, you are Bobby. You're Bobby to me.
2: Oh, you put him back in his kid age.
1: He's older than me. But that's what I was trying to do. I'm like, no, I know you as Bobby. But he's like, no, I've grown out of that. Like, mm-hmm. Bobby was my younger, immature, irresponsible age. But Robert is who I am now. And I'm like, but to me, you're always going to be my Bobby. So the question is, can I still call you Bobby, but introduce you to other people as Robert? Like,
2: it depends on how, if he's your boy, if you're really that tight with it, maybe he will allow you to do it. Because I was like, I had someone in my life that I would call them by their nickname.
1: Uh-huh.
2: But they wanted to change and be an adult. I am this. Yeah, I'm like, okay.
1: Well, the issue is, I think his wife had something to do with it, too.
2: She got tired of.
1: And I love his wife. I love his wife to death. I think she's absolutely amazing. But she only calls him Robert.
2: Well, probably she's probably mad that she met him without that connection. Because that nickname, the nickname pulls you closer. And she's like, but I met you as Robert. So that feels like they know you better than I do, which you do.
1: and because she calls him Robert, I feel like I have to call him Robert, but I don't enjoy it. And I think there is that line of, and text in 52353, what's a nickname that you still go by? Or a nickname that people had to stop calling you because you felt like you were too grown up for it. I feel that your friends that always called you that nickname should be able to do it. They mm-hmm. should just never introduce you as such.
2: Right.
1: So, for example, in college, I was known as Tweezy.
2: Uh-huh.
1: And my friends will still call me Tweezy to this day, but do not introduce me to someone else as Tweezy. Like, hey, Mr. Bank Teller, this is my friend Tweezy.
2: Tweezy.
1: No.
2: Tweezy.
1: I'm Antoine. You call me Tweezy.
2: Uh-huh.
1: But I'm Antoine to anyone that didn't already call me that. I feel like that's the line. But some people say, stop with the nicknames, Rooster.
2: Don't do that.
1: People are going to text in. You told people to text in Antoine for me.
2: Oh, come on now.
1: I'm saying is that people could text in Rooster for you. But yeah, what age should we retire nicknames? 52353.

0: You're waking up with the K92 Morning Thing.
1: And we got some money on the way. $1,000 pop quiz is coming up in 5 minutes. But before then, nicknames. Can you or should we retire nicknames after a certain age? Mm-hmm. And I'm asking the question because one of my friends, growing up, I knew him as Bobby. Called him Bobby. He's only been Bobby to me. But recently, he decided that he wants to go by his given name, which is Robert, because he feels like he's aged out of Bobby. Bobby was a different time in his life. He is a grown-up with a business. He's an entrepreneur now. He needs to go by Robert. He doesn't feel like Bobby gets the respect that it deserves.
2: Uh-huh.
1: And I'm like, nah, man,
2: you Bobby to me.
1: You Bobby to me.
2: His wife was looking over his shoulder saying, better call him Robert.
1: Yeah, so the question is, should we retire nicknames? Monica retired the nickname Rooster.
2: Sure did.
1: Back in high school.
2: Mm-hmm.
1: No one's allowed to call her that. Her mother is still allowed to call her Pudding.
2: Yes.
1: But only her mother.
2: Yep.
1: No one else.
2: That's it.
1: We want you to text in to 52353. How do you feel about retiring nicknames? And this is a good point. Isabel or Izzy, she goes, I sometimes forget that my legal name is Isabel because I'm called Izzy so much. For instance, I started a new job, and when I signed my name on the papers, my coworkers are like, oh, yeah, I forgot your name was Isabel. So it really depends on how childish the nickname is,
2: mm-hmm.
1: which I agree with that. And maybe that's where the compromise is. If you have a nickname that I cannot decipher what your actual name is, then we gotta get rid of it. Like, I can't call you Money. If your name is James, I can't call you Money. I can't figure out who you are.
2: Okay. Yeah, like this text that says, this is from Nate and Mel. They said, we think it depends on what the nickname is, like Scooter, Biggin, stuff like that has an age limit.
1: Yeah, you gotta get rid of it. Biggin, what's
2: Biggin's
1: real name? I don't know Biggin's real name. let's see. Elizabeth in Buena Vista. My sister always hated her given name until high school. She did not want to be called Vicky. She has to be called Victoria.
2: Victoria.
1: And then she says, as far as an age limit, my dad was called Bobby until the day he passed at 55 years old. Some people called him Bob instead of Robert, but he stuck by Bobby. I like Bobby.
2: Yeah. I have a new friend named Robert, and he always sends, okay, bye from Bob. I'm like, okay, Robert.
1: See? Yeah. I'm calling you Robert.
2: Yeah.
1: Trina.
2: What?
1: My mom called me Booger. We retired that real quick. Thanks, Trina. I guess Trina is the mom. Booger. That's one where you can't. You can't do ugly nicknames either. Like, they're cute when they're a toddler. Like, oh, look, a little Booger.
2: Yeah.
1: I have a cousin who we call her Oompa. Her nickname is Oompa because her dad said she looked like a Oompa Loompa when she was born.
2: Yeah.
1: She has never escaped that nickname. She is 40 years old, and we still call her Oompa.
2: Y'all still call her? Y'all are rude with that.
1: I introduce her like, this is my cousin Christina. We call her Oompa. I put it all together.
2: You always say it like
1: that. And she has a brother named Chi-Chi because he used to like to go to that restaurant. So,
2: okay.
1: some nicknames are forever. That's all I'm saying. $1,000 K92 pop quiz is next.

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1: Who wants $1,000?
2: Not the guy yesterday. And I don't want to. Before we get into it.
1: Talk about Steven.
2: We talk about Steven because Steven played yesterday. Monica and I felt confident that Steven would win $1,000.
1: Felt good about it, yeah.
2: He ended up with only $50. I actually ended up running into people that were listening.
1: Yeah.
2: And they were very upset with Steven. They said, if we would have taken that quiz, we would have walked away with $1,000 yesterday.
1: That's what they said. So are you hopeful that Steven is listening to you right now as you speak about people being disappointed in Steven and he cries? It's not rain that's so hitting his face, it's the tears.
2: I just want Steven to know that he left an impact on people.
1: Okay.
2: He left an impact.
1: All right, well, this is someone's chance to hit that mark and get $1,000 because we have 10 questions, and with each question that's correct, you get $10. You get all 10 correct, you get $1,000. So go ahead and start calling right now at 540-774-9236. And caller 9, you're going to play K92's Pop Quiz.
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1: Will they get $1,000? I think so. I'm hopeful.
2: I'm looking at the quiz
1: it's
2: right
1: Friday.
2: Now. It's Friday. I'm feeling good about it.
1: Yeah, because we have 10 questions, and with each question that's correct, you get $10. Get all 10 correct, you get $1,000. Who's on the phone?
2: Let's say good morning to Angela. Happy Friday, Angela.
3: Happy Friday.
2: All right. Are you ready to win $1,000 with the K92 $1,000 Pop Quiz brought to you by Southern Team Auto Mall? You ready?
3: I'm ready.
2: All right. So you're going to have 10 questions. You have 60 seconds to answer all of the questions. Each question is worth $10. But if you go 10 for 10, you will win $1,000. You are allowed to pass on questions. You just cannot pass back to back. So if you pass on one, you got to answer the next one. And please allow me time to finish each question. Are you ready?
3: I'm ready.
2: All right, your timer begins when I finish the first question. Angela, in Frozen, what is the name of the talking snowman?
3: Olaf.
1: Correct.
2: Harry Styles was a member of what boy band?
3: One Direction.
1: Correct.
2: Who is the current host of Wheel of Fortune?
3: Pat Sajak.
1: Incorrect.
2: UConn is sang by what Canadian K92 artist?
3: Justin Bieber.
1: Correct.
2: True or false, a 5K is exactly 5 miles?
3: False.
1: Correct.
2: Kelly Clarkson and Carrie Underwood won which singing competition show?
3: American Idol.
1: Correct.
2: How many years are in one century?
3: 100.
1: Correct.
2: What legendary group was Michael Jackson in before going solo?
3: The Jackson 5.
1: Correct.
2: Actress Millie Bobby Brown starred as 11 in what Netflix series?
3: Pass.
2: How many periods are in a regulation hockey game?
3: 3.
1: Correct.
2: Actress Millie Bobby Brown started
3: Oh, my God.
1: Oh, I know. Man. Look, okay, so you got $80, one incorrect and one pass. I know the one that you missed. Who is the current host of Wheel of Fortune? That would be Ryan Seacrest.
3: Okay.
2: Yeah. Pat Sajak retired a few years ago. But oh, Angela,
1: $80 though.
2: That's still $80 on a Friday. You were so close.
3: That's okay. That was okay.
2: Yes, it. I like her attitude
1: is.
2: Because there's someone listening right now that's like, "Come on!"
1: They're screaming.
3: That was me yesterday.
1: It's all right. Congrats to you, Angela. $80 with the pop
3: all
1: quiz.
3: Right, thank you. Thanks so much.
2: And don't go anywhere. K92's Feel Good Friday. What has you feeling good going into the weekend? That's coming up next. Oh, Angela.

0: It's your K92 Morning Thing with Monica and Antoine.
1: And it is Feel Good Friday. Who or what has you feeling good heading into the weekend? Start texting in now to 52353, sharing your feel good. And even though Angela did not win $1,000 with the K92 $1,000 pop quiz, she was so close. She got 8 out of 10. One thing to feel good about is that someone will definitely receive $1,000 at 8:20 with the Great Gas giveaway.
0: Yes.
1: We are giving away keywords throughout the day. So if you missed the one at 7 o'clock, it was RIDE, R-I-D-E. So right now, text in the word RIDE to 52353, and you will be entered to win $1,000 of free gas. We're doing that at 8:20. And Monica, I'm going to sound like an old person, but I'm feeling good about the rain.
0: Oh.
1: I am feeling
0: good. No aches and pains in your joints.
1: About the rain. And I'll tell you why. Feel Good Friday next.

0: hear what you're excited about. It's Feel Good Friday with the K92 Morning Thing.
1: What has you feeling good heading into the weekend? You can text in right now to 52353 and let us know. Spread some positivity, even though it might be a little dreary outside.
2: Mm-hmm. Oh,
1: still
2: yeah.
1: Reasons to smile. Like, for example, we got one text in that says, Feel Good Friday to the song that's been stuck in my head playing as soon as I get in the car this morning. And that song happened to be Harry Styles' American Girls. Because I texted and I'm like, what song was it?
2: Uh-huh.
1: And it was Harry Styles' new song, American Girls, which
2: okay.
1: I thoroughly enjoyed.
2: That's a good one. We have Feeling Good. This is from Catherine in Manita. She says, feeling good that I have a 3-day weekend and the rain is cooling these hot temperatures down.
1: Okay. And so Catherine and I have something in common.
2: Mm-hmm.
1: Because I'm also feeling good about the rain. Not so much because it's cooling down the hot temperatures. I mean, I get it. Yeah. I didn't love 94 degree weather.
2: Uh-huh.
1: But recently I had to go back home. And when I go back to Chatham, I drive past Smith Mountain Lake.
2: Yes.
1: Monica, I don't know if you've seen pictures of the lake recently.
2: I have.
1: But the lake looks like a baseball field. Just dirt, dusty.
2: It's coughing.
1: Oh, it is so bad. It is so bad that if you have a boat or a jet ski or whatever at the lake, you probably can't get it on the water because the water is too low.
2: Yeah.
1: And
2: yeah,
1: so with it being Memorial Day weekend, this is normally a busy time at the lakes, whether it's Smith Mountain Lake, Clater Lake, wherever the lake is. And they're probably not going to get the business that they are expecting because people can't do anything there.
2: Nope.
1: So we need this rain. So I am never someone that wants rain. I rarely ever care for it.
2: Yeah.
1: But in this situation, I am happy the rain's going to be there because people deserve their lake days.
2: Oh, so you said I deserve my lake days. That's what you're saying?
1: Uh-huh. I didn't say it, but you said it for me. Keep texting in to 52353. What has you feeling good heading into the weekend? We want to know what got you smiling. Monica, what got you smiling?
2: I'm smiling about my dinner last night.
1: Oh, boy.
2: What? I'm excited about that. Something I did. Proud of myself.
1: All right.

0: Hear what you're excited about. It's Feel Good Friday with the K92 Morning Thing.
1: What got you feeling good heading into the weekend? Alexa in Blacksburg feeling good because it is their last ever day of high school.
2: Oh, Alexa. Alexia, yes. And there's another one feeling good because I'm going to be a Mimi soon.
1: Okay, congratulations.
2: Yes, congrats.
1: Oh, let's see. I feel good about it being the last day of middle school and then off to eighth grade.
2: Yeah.
1: And then Kristen in Bath County, it's the last day of school. Everyone is feeling good about it being the last day of school.
2: It's all over the place.
1: Until you're a grown up. I tell you what, I wish I had a last day of school like a I'm tired of all these responsibilities.
2: Lots of it.
1: Speaking of responsibilities, it sounds like you did something good last night for dinner.
2: I did. So I had baked fish. That was, you know, not exciting.
1: No,
2: but
1: it's healthy though.
2: It was healthy. It was healthy. And the thing is, I went to the grocery store and I was like, okay, let me put the groceries away and this and that. And I'm like, oh shoot, I should have got something to eat on the way home.
1: Uh-huh.
2: And I told myself, I said, maybe I'll venture back out. And I said, you know, pick up dinner for us. And I said, no, we have food at home.
1: Oh, okay.
2: And I was proud. On myself. So we have food here. I'm putting it away. I'm going to take something out. And so that's what I did. So I was feeling good about that.
1: I've always said, and I will stick by this, the day you grocery shop is the day that you deserve takeout.
2: Mm-hmm.
1: If you've already done the work of buying groceries for the future, then you should reward yourself by getting you something delicious, and then you can start cooking tomorrow.
2: Yes, and that's
1: don't cook the day that you buy the groceries.
2: Uh-huh.
1: You deserve better than that.
2: Yeah. Well, way to take away my feel good.
1: No, but I'm proud of you, though. I am proud. You are a stronger person. I mean, what kind of fish was it?
2: So it was a flounder fish.
1: Okay.
2: So that's what I said. It was good. Feeling good that I ate that. Yep.
1: I'm proud of you.
2: Mm-hmm.
1: Let's see. We got a text in the 52353. Feeling good. My girlfriend paid for me to get my nails done after work today.
2: I know that's right. Yes.
1: Let's see. I'm feeling good because it's my birthday weekend and I am going dancing in a new outfit.
2: That's in a birthday Liza. Suit.
1: Outfit. She is going to be dressed.
2: Happy birthday, Liza, in your birthday suit.
1: No. We got one more text in that says, feeling good. I now have a middle schooler and a high schooler at the same time. That's exciting. Also stressful.
2: Yeah.
1: It's going to be busy in your house moving forward.
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It's currently 55 in Roanoke, 55 in Lynchburg, and 54 in the NRV. 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
1: I just can't stop. My delivery drivers, I make them a little uncomfortable.
2: Can't stop, won't stop.
1: Can't stop, won't stop. But I think they laugh.
2: You
1: on
2: think
1: occasion
2: so?
1: From what I'm doing.
2: You think so?
1: I think so. So I'll tell you, I'll explain more after the Happy Hour Triple Play.
2: And also after the Happy Hour Triple Play, $1,000 in free gas will be given to someone. So if your phone rings, you better answer it because you've been putting in those gas keywords every day, every weekday. We've been doing it all week long, so you deserve $1,000 in free gas. So we are going to call someone after the Happy Hour Triple Play. So be ready to answer your phone, but let's go ahead and kick off the Happy Hour Triple Play because it's graduation season. You are young, wild, and free.

0: K92 Morning Thing. That was my song from Rihanna, SOS. And Antoine, you had Wiz Khalifa's Young, Wild, and Free, which is a song that, no, you're not when you graduate from high school, Young, Wild, and Free. You have a curfew.
1: That's for the college. That's for the college graduates.
0: Okay.
1: Shout out to all my Hokies out there.
0: And for our third throwback, we have Jimmy Eat World Middle. This is from Jonathan of Salem, his request for K92.

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1: Maybe they chuckle, maybe they don't.
2: Uh-oh.
1: Because I can't stop doing it. So my delivery drivers, if I happen to be home, like I usually keep my blinds open. I'm that person that has the windows open, the doors open, and stuff like that.
2: Yeah, which I object against. I think it's a terrible idea.
1: I know you said it because I have fell asleep on the couch before with the door open. And I'm like, just because I enjoy the sunlight or just the hearing the rain and all that. But I know it can be dangerous. But anyway, so my delivery drivers, they can see that the blinds are open as they're dropping off a package. And I can see them. So if I can see them, I'm usually looking at them.
2: So you just watch them.
1: I just watch them. And then as they're trying to place it and take a picture of the package and stuff, they kind of keep glancing up. I'm like, hopefully they laugh or maybe they get a little scared.
2: And see, I'm the exact opposite. When I have a delivery driver showing up, whether it's DoorDash or, you know, Amazon, whatever it is, I make sure I'm like tucked off to the side. Like I'll watch them from a window, but I'll be in the bottom corner. The blinds are closed and I'm just like peeking through. I'm peeking through just waiting to see. So as soon as we don't need that awkward interaction, they've been working all day. I don't want to talk to no one. So I just wait until they drop it off. And then as they're going back to their car,
1: man.
2: I scurry out and grab it so they never see me.
1: See, sometimes I take a cat nap and I pop up like a lion. And so my hair is like,
2: yeah,
1: and just staring out at them. So they're like, what is going on?
2: Do you ever find yourself making conversation with your delivery drivers?
1: On occasion, yes.
2: And what do you guys talk about? Like, what's the conversation?
1: The weather, how many packages they have in their hand. They're like, oh, this has been a long day. You know, I like, it's just a quick conversation.
2: No, I find it awkward. It's the worst when you get home at the same time something's being delivered.
1: Oh.
2: It is my biggest fear that my garage is opening up and I'm pulling into the driveway as some man is walking up my driveway with a package.
1: Okay, so you don't feel like the need to lean over. Like, I can take that off your hands.
2: No, I will drive down the street. I will just have an open garage. And if he decides he wants to walk into the house, then he can walk into the house.
1: Okay.
2: I'm avoiding that conversation at all.
1: Goodness.
2: But one conversation we are not avoiding, the conversation to give away $1,000. We've been giving out gas keywords all week long. And that time is about to pay off. Are we going to call you for entering one of our keywords and walking away with $1,000? That's coming up next. I'm freezing.

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0: It's your K92 morning thing with Monica and Antoine. And I tell you what, we've been giving out lots of keywords we have.
1: Yes, we have.
0: Yeah, because we have our great gas giveaway. And we told you, every Friday, we're giving someone $1,000.

0: expect to win, or were you like, I'm just going to try it and see what happens?
1: No, I've never won anything before.
0: So your first prize is $1,000.
1: Yes, that's awesome.
2: And Heidi, what kind of car do you drive?
1: A Subaru.
2: A Subaru? All right, you're going to fill it on up.
1: Yes, yep. It's getting expensive.
0: Well, congratulations to you and for everyone else. We're giving away $1,000 next Friday. Your next word is going to be at 9 o'clock. So be like Heidi. 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
1: Thank you.
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1: And keep texting in 52353. It's time for K92's fail of the week. So share your fail with us. And if you don't want to text, you can always call 540-774-9236 and share your fail of the week story. We are about to talk to Amy. Good morning, Amy.
2: Good morning.
1: All right, Amy, what's your fail of the week?
2: Well, wanting to try something new this year, I signed up for a hot yoga class thinking it would be relaxing. And, my body had a very different experience.
1: I've thought about trying hot yoga, but then I remembered, I don't like being hot. And so there we go. All right, Amy, well, I'm curious to see what happened to your body doing hot yoga. So we'll find that out coming up next in K92's Fail of the Week.

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1: If you ever want to be featured in the Fail of the Week, you just feel free to text in to 52353 or call in 540-774-9236. We have Amy standing by. She's going to share her Fail of the Week. Mm-hmm. But first, let's get to a couple of text messages that have already come in.
2: Like Lacey Abadita, she says, yesterday I was getting frustrated while doing laundry. I genuinely thought my dryer was broken because my clothes were still wet. After an hour, I forgot to press start twice.
1: I've done that before. Mm-hmm. I don't know if I did it with the washing machine or the dryer, but there were a couple of times. I'm like, why has it? No, it's a washing machine. Because for some reason, I'll hit start and it'll light up.
2: Yeah.
1: But you have to hit start a second time, I guess, to confirm it. And I sometimes forget that I need to confirm. Once I see the lights come on,
2: You just walked away.
1: Like, let's go. Let's get this going. Why are my drawers still dirty? Another text in to 52353 from Becky in Lynchburg. I confidently walked into the wrong movie theater. Sat through almost 15 minutes thinking the previews were weird for the movie I was seeing and only realized it when the movie started in a completely different language. I did not plan to see a scary movie. I don't do creepy movies.
2: Oh.
1: There's a creepy movie out that I want to see.
2: Okay.
1: Obsession.
2: You want to see it?
1: I want to see Obsession. It's all over my TikTok. And they say it's one of the scariest movies of the year so far.
2: Huh.
1: I need to go see it. All right, but anyway, let's talk to Amy. Amy is on the phone. Amy did hot yoga. So, Amy, tell us about your hot yoga experience.
3: So, recently I decided to try hot yoga because everybody talks about how calming it is and how refreshing it is. But what nobody properly explained to me was just how hot it is. Like, it's so incredibly hot. And I walk into the room and immediately I just felt like I entered a sauna with floor mats.
1: Yeah, I have a friend that's big into yoga. I don't know if she's ever done hot yoga, but yeah, hot yoga just sounds miserable to
2: I've
1: me.
2: I've done it a few times.
1: Oh, and how did it go for you?
2: Yeah, it is miserable. But, and I'll do it again. I'll do it again at some point.
1: All right, so how did it go for you?
3: Well, it was miserably hot, but I was trying to stay positive and everybody else was pretty calm. So I was like, okay, I can do this. And then about halfway through the class, I'm sweating like I just ran a marathon and I'm getting dizzy, but I'm still trying to push through because I didn't want to look dramatic. And that was my big mistake because the next thing I know, I'm waking up on the floor with the instructor kneeling next to me asking if I'm okay.
1: Oh, did you pass out?
3: I passed out completely in the middle of yoga. Then the room is like completely silent. And now every single person staring at me while I'm just trying to pretend like this is no big deal. I've definitely done this before. Like, but it was so stressful and embarrassing and just like way too hot for me.
1: Now, Monica, when you did hot yoga, did you feel like you got close to passing out? Because I imagine the heat plus all the stretching and yoga is hard on the body.
2: Yeah, don't be hard on yourself about this because I look around when I'm in hot yoga, I look around at the room and I feel like everyone's on the brink of passing out. And we all looking around thinking who's going to first?
1: Who's going to be in dead fish first?
2: Yeah, because you were like holding the poses and you look around, you're like, oh shoot, who will it be? It's not going to be me. Deep breaths. Yeah, so it's all right.
3: Wow.
1: So how did it go after you came back to consciousness?
3: Oh, I spent the rest of the class sitting in the lobby drinking water and just questioning every health decision I'd ever made. So I won't be going back to hot yoga.
2: No, it's hydrate.
3: Ever.
2: Do it again. Electrolytes.
1: Wait, Monica, she just passed out and you're telling her to go back and do it again.
2: Yes, yes. Now you know what to expect. You just have some more fluids in your body and eat a sandwich before. You'll be all right.
1: Yes, because that's what I want to do on hot yoga. I want to do hot yoga on a full stomach. Hey, Amy, thank you so much for sharing.
3: You're welcome.

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0: It's Trending Topics with the K92 Morning Thing.
3: After signing a one-year, $25 million contract, Aaron Rodgers, is he going to retire following his 2026 NFL season?
4: Yes.
5: As in your last year?
4: This is it, yeah.
6: This is it.
3: It's a wrap. He's 42. He's going to retire.
6: It's about time. He has this conversation every offseason. He always drags out signing with the team, joining the team. So I think he's reached that point in his life where he knows it's time to step away.
3: So you believe him?
6: Oh, 1,000% I believe him. And I also believe him when he says that once he retires, you are not going to see him again. He's not going to be on the TV shows like retired players
3: do. Yeah, so like SportsCenter, you don't see him being up on SportsCenter or doing that?
6: No.
3: Commentary?
6: He's not likable.
3: Oh.
6: He's very athletic. He's very talented. He's very gifted, but he's not likable. And I think he knows that about himself. He doesn't want to be around people either.
3: I like him because of that, because he has self-awareness.
6: Well,
3: he's like, I know I'm unlikable.
6: He's self-aware because so many people have told him that.
3: Oh, okay. Whatever. Well, all right. Well, a Jelly Roll. He decided to take a chance at stand-up. So he was at Netflix's a joke fest in L.A. And so you go give a listen, see if you give a laugh.
7: I walked right out here and looked at the crowd and was like, man, I'm fixing to get myself in some real trouble, dude. I think the last time I was this nervous, I was in front of the parole board. Y'all, I figured if Post Malone could try country music, I could try comedy. I have lost quite a bit of weight. I was always fat, but when I was born, it wasn't a delivery. It was a DiGiorno's.
6: Okay. I mean, it's celebrity comedy.
3: It is.
6: People are gonna laugh because it's Jelly Roll, and we love Jelly Roll. But yeah,
3: just don't.
6: I mean,
3: that's what it sounds like.
6: It was cool. It was cool for what it was. So I enjoyed that. 22 seconds.
3: All right. Well, with that review, I would say if I was Jelly Roll, I'd be like, okay, well, that means don't ever do it again.
6: I would just say stick to the rivers and the lakes that you're used to.
3: All right. Sherry Shepherd, she had to say goodbye to her talk show. Of course, we got the announcement that she was going to cancel it 3 months ago. And they said that's citing the challenges, daytime television landscape and high production costs. You know, so she had to say goodbye to her viewers.
8: This is the last episode of Sherry. When I say, hey, family, I don't take it lightly, because for 1 hour every day, I really felt like everybody here and at home was my family. I did. So seriously, thank you.
3: That's fun. Oprah Winfrey even showed up as a guest for the last show.
6: It's tough. Like, you really have to do something out the box to have daytime TV.
3: Especially nowadays.
6: Work. It has to be controversy. It has to be a panel. It's hard for just one person.
3: So you're saying it has to be Wendy Williams? How you doing?
6: Absolutely not. It has to be like The View, where The View is going to have arguments and fights.
3: All right. So Stephen Colbert, he also had to say goodbye to The Late Show last night. And one of his guests, it was star-studded. Of course, he had Paul Rudd, Bryan Cranston, as well as Ryan Reynolds.
9: Ryan, it's great to see you, but I hate to tell you, buddy, you're not my last guest.
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0: And that's What's Trending with the K92 Morning Thing. 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

0: It's your K92 Morning Thing with Monica and Antoine. And the weather today is going to be cloudy, a high of 56. It's currently 55 in Roanoke, 55 in Lynchburg, and 54 in the NRV.
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3: So many things to watch. There's so many. I'm behind.
0: Oh,
3: I'm
0: really?
3: Behind on all the things. I still need to watch Mortal Kombat 2.
0: Oh.
3: I still want to watch Obsession. And then now there are things this weekend that you definitely want to check out, starting with the Mandalorian and Grogu movie. Mm. So on Disney Plus over the past couple of years, there's been a Star Wars-esque series called The Mandalorian that I absolutely love because it's very simple. It's almost like a video game. You start an episode, you go from point A to point B, you fight a big boss, and then you do it all over again the next episode. It's been very easily digestible.
0: Uh-huh.
3: And this movie, one of the most popular Star Wars characters of all time now, Baby Yoda, a.k.a. Grogu, is going to be very similar to that. Pedro Pascal plays the Mandalorian.
0: I like him.
3: It's just a very Star Wars-esque movie without having to know everything that Star Wars is. I've always enjoyed it. Every episode, I've always loved it.
0: Okay.
3: Yeah.
0: That's one I even watch with the kids.
3: Oh, it's definitely a kid. It's definitely kid-friendly because Baby Yoda.
0: Yeah, Grogu. Just cute.
3: But yeah, it's in the movie theater right now. The evil empire has fallen, but imperial warlords remain scattered throughout the galaxy. And so you just follow in the Mandalorian and Grogu on their journey. It's super adorable.
0: Oh, yeah. Adorable. Mine's not adorable.
3: Uh-oh.
0: I'll tell you that. Because I've seen this on TikTok and friends posting about this show. It's a documentary on Netflix called The Crash.
3: I keep seeing a lot about this
0: show.
3: And
0: I don't know if I want to watch it, but I am.
3: Tell me about it.
0: Okay, so it's about a teen that intentionally slammed her car into a building, killing her boyfriend and his friend.
3: Wow. Okay, that's dark.
0: Yeah, it is.
3: That's really
0: dark. And she's in jail, so they go through the accident as well as speaking to her, and you get, like, you know, some insight into the jail, into the prison that she's staying. She's in. And so it's a documentary about the murder case.
3: Wow. You just really changed the mood there.
0: I did. So back over to Mandalorian. And what is that?
3: Baby Yoda. Baby Yoda. Something else that you might want to check out. It's a scary movie, but it's a movie, not a documentary, called Passengers. I saw the trailer. I saw the trailer for this when I went to see something recent. I can't remember what I went to see, but it stars, it's a few weeks into their van life adventure, a young couple witness an accident that leaves the driver dead. Soon they're being pursued by a demonic stalker who is impossible to outrun. And there's a lot of jump scares. Even in the trailer, there are a lot of jump scares.
0: I was going to say, is there anyone that we know in this movie, too? Like, anyone that you stand that an actor?
3: Oh, like, no.
0: Oh, okay,
3: this
0: he's
3: is
0: like
3: all,
0: new?
3: This is like a new cast. New cast of actors, which I love that, too, because you get find new people to love. For more recommendations and suggestions, go to our website, k92radio.com, and check out the Morning Thing blog. That was your Binge Watch Weekend. Here's Olivia Dean. I could

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0: It's your K92 Morning Thing with Monica and Antoine, and today we're going to talk to Missy. What's happening?
1: Hey, well, I love everything about my boyfriend, almost everything. I just need him to stop doing this one thing.
2: Breathing.
0: Oh, stop
2: I'm
0: it.
2: I'm just kidding.
0: All right, well, we're going to find out more about what's going on with you in just a few minutes in Ladies Room on K92.

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1: All right, Missy, you said that you love everything about your boyfriend, but there's one thing you need him to stop. What is that one thing?
2: Yeah, he's amazing. He really is. I just want to make sure that's super clear. He's funny. He's hardworking. We have the best time together. The problem is he's a borrower.
3: Like, what is he borrowing?
2: Everything. Our lawnmower gave out, and instead of buying a new one or even suggesting we look into buying one, he ran across the street and borrowed the neighbor's mower. Then his car had some issue. Mm-hmm. He needed a part. And instead of allowing a mechanic to fix it, he just called up a friend, and he ended up borrowing his truck for, I think it was 3 weeks. So I had to take his car to the shop because he wasn't going to get it done.
3: Mm.
1: And the friend wasn't going to get his truck back?
2: Yeah, he did, but because of me, because I brought it to the truck. And then so he lost his earbuds one time, his earbuds.
1: Uh-huh.
2: And his niece, she let him borrow her buds. And I don't know if he returned them. I can't remember. Does she even want them back? After you used your earbuds?
3: I wouldn't.
2: I don't know.
3: They're yours at that point.
1: It sounds like the people in his life, they enjoy handing things to him to borrow.
3: Yeah, but that has to be annoying. Like, while they have no problem handing it out, I imagine it talking behind closed doors like, oh, here he comes. Here comes borrowing Brandon again or whatever his name is. Yeah, that's annoying.
1: But she says everything else is great with him and their relationship, yeah. But he just likes to borrow.
3: He's probably borrowing a personality.
1: Yeah, well, you
3: not
1: know,
3: even
1: whoa.
3: Who you're dating.
1: Maybe.
3: I'm kidding.
2: No.
3: I am joking. Okay. I'm joking.
1: But you know what? But so if he's borrowing, he is returning at some point, right? He's keeping.
2: Yes, he is returning. But like I said, with the car, it's just not fixing some things that actually need to be fixed. Like sometimes you just have to buy something new. I'm just wondering if I'm being too sensitive to the borrowing.
3: No, I think it's annoying. Like, yeah, you can borrow every once in a while, but to do it so often, it turns into like a pattern to where, like, no, let's own some stuff. Let's go get our own lawnmower. Yeah. Let's fix our own vehicle.
1: I know.
2: I'm
1: trying to see his point of view.
3: He's
1: saving money. But if he looks at someone and say, hey, can I borrow that sandwich?
3: You know, just a bite. Let me get the crust. You don't want the crust. Let me get the crust.
1: That's a tough one. Okay. 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

0: advice, and solving life's biggest dilemmas. 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
1: All right, and Missy is upset because she said her boyfriend, he is the perfect man, except for one thing that he does. One thing that he's doing, he's borrowing from people, and he continues to ask for things all the time.
2: I'm just not a big fan. I'm not a fan of asking to borrow. I take it back. I'm fine asking to borrow. I'm not a fan of being asked to borrow my stuff because I don't trust that you're going to bring it back. I know I'm going to give it back to you in the same condition that you gave it to me.
1: Yeah.
2: I don't trust that anyone else is going to do that.
1: Well, Missy, she said he borrowed a friend's truck for almost a month. And she said, look, I'm going to go ahead and get your car fixed for you so you can return that truck to your friend.
2: Monica, the man borrowed AirPods.
1: Oh.
2: There is no way that he didn't give those AirPods back with some wax on them. With some nasty earwax on them.
1: It's family wax. It was his niece.
2: I don't care.
1: All right. Well,
2: it's not that thick.
1: We ask you to text in to 52353 or give us a call at 540-774-9236. We have one text from Donna of Bedford. She said she needs to tell him to stop it. What a mess.
2: Yeah, I'm not a big fan of it.
1: Yeah, and another one from Christina. She says if she feels like mothering him for the rest of their relationship, then she should definitely go for it.
2: I don't know.
1: She said otherwise it sounds like it's going to be a habit.
2: I mean, it's already a habit.
1: Uh-huh.
2: The question is, does the habit embarrass you? Like, if I was him, I would be embarrassed. But if he's not embarrassed and he's saving the buck because people are allowing him to borrow stuff so he doesn't have to purchase it, it could be good for the relationship, but... Where's the pride? Where's the shame?
1: All right, well, we have Tori on the phone. And Tori, so what do you think about this situation?
3: Honestly, I think Missy's boyfriend is just looking to save a dollar. And I don't feel like he's doing anything wrong. If the people that are letting him borrow aren't mad, then Missy can't get upset. Really.
2: If the goal is to save money, he is definitely saving money.
3: He is saving a dollar.
1: So there's not a line, there's not a limit of borrowing that he could cross?
3: I mean, he's an adult. She has to allow him to learn how to return things back to their rightful owners. I mean, it's as long as everyone's not getting mad or people aren't hounding him to give it back or something. Mm-hmm. I don't know. I guess he's not doing wrong or he's returning it within a time period or people have forgotten he's even borrowed it maybe at this point. I mean, I feel like
1: there's no shame in his game, even with the niece. Can I borrow your earbuds?
2: No. Let me get those so I can listen to something real quick. I'll give them back with my earwax. I mean, listen, to your point, Tori, if people keep allowing him to borrow it, obviously they don't care or he is super charming and he's saving money. Well, I feel like I would have a little bit more pride than that.
1: Yeah.
2: Like after a while, I feel like I need to get my own stuff. But if he's saving money and everyone's letting him do it, I can't knock that hustle either.
1: He does not care.
3: No.
1: Look, hey, thank you, Tori.
3: Yeah, you're welcome. Have a good one. I'm freezing.

0: way.
1: Here's what's coming up on the next episode of the K92 Morning Thing.
2: We've been giving away thousands of dollars. We're going to give away thousands of dollars because we have the great gas giveaway. We gave away $1,000 to Heidi at 8:20 this morning. Of course, you know, thanks to Southern Team Auto Mall, we have our keywords at 7, 9, noon, and 5. And matter of fact, if you missed the last keyword, it was Phil, F-I-L-L. Text it to 52353 for your shot at that $1,000 in free gas. And like I said, the next keyword comes around at noon.
3: And speaking of giving away money, while we did give Heidi $1,000, we tried to give away another $1,000 to Angela in Rocky Mount.
2: Yes, we did.
3: Because she did the $1,000 K92 pop quiz, where she had 60 seconds to answer 10 pop culture-esque questions. She got 8 out of 10, which only left her with $80 instead of $1,000. If you were listening and as frustrated as other people were with the questions that Angela missed, we are going to play again on Tuesday at 7:20. So make sure you are here, your pop culture, and follow us on Instagram, Facebook, because we give away free answers. Mm-hmm. 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All of that and so much more is going down the next week. Over the next couple of weeks, we want to give you money. But before we get out of here today,
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3: 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Peace.
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And this town's lost its faith. 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
1: I hate to give the satisfaction asking how you're doing now. 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

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By the way, there's rumors Buzz Lightyear popcorn bucket helmets going to be hitting theaters in June. 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

K92. So this is pretty cool. We're about a month away from the new Toy Story 5 movie, and the rumors are going around that there's going to be a Buzz Lightyear popcorn helmet that you can buy at movie theaters.

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And then rain, by the way, in the forecast every day through next Wednesday. 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

Friday on K92. 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So do you know where they're going to be tonight at 6:15?

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Miley Cyrus will become the first 90s celebrity to get a Hollywood Walk of Fame star. 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

So yeah, the Spiro on K92. Hello, everybody. It is Kid Carter checking in for 4 hours of fun with you on a soggy Friday. You like it out there today? Of course you don't. Tomorrow is going to be the same thing, except for rainier. Memorial Day weekend underway. K92 playing you post-millennial.

Big shout out to Heidi in Bedford. Won $1,000 in free gas this morning. She entered the keyword lucky this past Wednesday. And now she ain't paying that paint at the

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We gave away some this morning. Maybe you could be next week. I want you.

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That's Ella Langley on K92, looking like a wet Memorial Day weekend. Your cookout's going to look a little bit different on Monday. Chance of storms happening around here. K92, Lil Durk and Morgan Wallen, take it away. 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

So even though it's supposed to be like the kickoff to summer weekend around Memorial Day weekend, it's actually not summer officially until June 21st. So it's coming here soon. But until then, rainy weekend ahead. K92 playing you Zara Larson.

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So it looks like K92 artist Alex Warren playing Nashville on Monday. You could make it, I think. You could totally make it. Take a little road trip of friends down there, get you a little hotel room. Take on the town. Alex Warren's on now, K92.

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All right, hang in there. Just a few more minutes to go. Workday coming to a close. Work week coming to a close. Go ahead into the weekend together coming up at 5. And another keyword for you to win $1,000 in free gas coming up. K92.

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And it's Zara Larsson on K92. Big soggy weekend we got coming up. It's going to be even rainier tomorrow, and then going to rain on Sunday, and it's not even going to be warm. Today we almost saw 60. Maybe saw 60. Same for tomorrow. 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

you like it. 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All my ops waiting for me to be you, I bet. Say, I got drive, I don't need a car. Money really all that we fiending for. I'm doing things they ain't seen before. 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Fall off what? I ain't seen the horse. Called your bluff, better cite the source. 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

Yeah, you got Alex Warren out there on the road doing his shows all around the country. Fever Dream, latest Alex Warren. It's on the ride home for you on this fine Friday, K92.

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0: Chris Brown on K92. You ever see people get triggered if they don't get a three-day weekend, but you mentioned that it's a three-day weekend?
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0: Well, maybe you need to get a job to give

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Olivia Dean on K92. Kid Carter, gotta go. Enjoy your night. I'll talk to you again tomorrow. In for Freddie Mac all day today and tomorrow and a couple days next week. Have a safe weekend. And all, if I don't see you again, I'm going to leave you with the talented Ella Langley. K92, good night for now. Just when

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2: Yo, what a swell guy Bruno Mars is. 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Hillier Darby High School, they moved their graduation day up so they could go to see Bruno Mars. And Bruno Mars paid for an entire ice cream truck with his face on it to boot. Here he is, Risk It All. 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

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Or maybe 24K Golden looks like Dominic Fike. Anyway, I am saying they look similar. Baby Doll, trending top 5, K92 Music.

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0: Shout out to any brothers out there. 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Memorial Day weekend is on K92. Alex Warren.
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WXLK HD Roanoke Lynchburg. This is the legendary K92, Virginia's number one hit music station.